0: get it on anything else. I highly recommend it. But yeah, this next song was in that film, and so now it's got our household just listening to this next band. We've got the Beatles here with Two of Us. Stay tuned.
1: 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Phase one, in which Doris gets her oats.

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0: 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Because they got that short stay there.
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0: feel strange or even a bit like an auction with competing offers and pressure to keep increasing your price. So here, of course, to tell us all about it is Ange from Consumer Protection. Good morning.
1: Good morning, OJ. And yes, just as you said, we are seeing more agents use online platforms to manage the offer and acceptance process. But it's important to remember that while the technology is changing, the rules have not changed. Most homes in WA are still sold through what's called a private treaty sale. And that means the seller can choose to accept an offer, reject it, or negotiate with a buyer. And the online platform is simply another way of handling those offers.
0: Now, some people have told us that these online platforms feel like an auction. Is that a fair comparison?
1: Look, not really. In a private treaty sale, real estate agents have always been able to tell buyers there are competing offers and invite them to put forward their best offer. Some online platforms may even tell you whether your offer is higher or lower than others. And while that can feel more competitive, it's essentially the same process. And in fact, some people might argue it's more transparent because agents aren't actually required to tell buyers where their offer sits compared to others.
0: Now, Ange, what advice would you give buyers who feel pressured to keep increasing their offer?
1: Look, of course it's natural to want to secure the property, but you shouldn't let the competition drive your decisions. Before making an offer, take the time to work out what the property is worth to you. Consider your budget carefully and decide the maximum amount you're comfortable paying. Buying a home is a major financial commitment, so once you've set that budget, it's important to stick to it.
0: Now, is the highest offer always the one the seller chooses?
1: No. The price is, of course, important, but it's not the only factor. Sellers often consider other conditions such as settlement dates, finance clauses, and other contract terms. So sometimes a slightly lower offer with more favourable conditions can be more attractive to a seller than the highest bid.
0: And should people be worried that some offers they see online might not be genuine, what protections are in place for that?
1: So, OJ, under WA's real estate laws, agents must act honestly and must not mislead or deceive people during negotiations. They are also expected to take reasonable steps to satisfy themselves that offers are genuine. So if you're participating in an online offer process, there are legal obligations on agents to conduct themselves appropriately. If you have concerns about the process, you should ask questions and seek clarification from the selling agent.
0: And what should buyers know before clicking submit on an online offer?
1: Well, it's important to know that in many cases, when you're submitting an offer through an online platform, you're actually signing an offer and acceptance contract. If the seller accepts that offer, there can be legal obligations attached. So it's really important to make sure you understand exactly what you're signing and never submit an offer that you're not prepared to be able to honour.
0: Some great advice there. So what online platforms may be changing the way home buyers submit offers? The key principles remain the same. Of course, you know your budget, understand the contract, and don't let competition drive your decisions.
1: Yeah, that's great advice. So, yeah, but very good points there, OJ. So, and of course, for more information, you can visit the Consumer Protection website. Great resources available on any topic of buying and selling. So visit that at www.consumerprotection.wa.gov.au.
0: Ange, thank you so much for joining us back here on the program, and we'll catch you next week for another topic on consumer protection.
1: Yep, looking forward to it. Thanks again, OJ.

Oasis there with a Champagne Supernova. I tell you what, one great feeling that I would love to just feel again is going to see that live. Yeah, went and saw Oasis playing Sydney last year. That was the last song that they played, and damn, it was good. It was so good. Fireworks and all that going off as you know, the outro starts playing, and oh, just scenes, absolute scenes. We also did have a bit of the Arctic Monkeys with Black Treacle and the Kooks as well down to the market. Hope you guys are all having a great morning here in Derbytown. Tuesday, 18th of August is today's date, and the time is 8:36 a.m. Hey, if you're looking for anything to do this afternoon, there is the open day. Come and try for Derby Soccer down at Derby District. So I'm sure you've seen the flyers hanging around. That is this afternoon. If you're in the seniors 18 and over, get down there about 4:45. Yeah, it's going to be a good afternoon of the round ball game. So if keen, head down. Jonah the Giants with Good Time and a bit of Lapse as well. October. Stay tuned here on the Brekkie Wrap.

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Yeah, that was a bit of Peach Fuzz there with Old News. Of course, we did also have some Molly Millington, some Laps and Joan of the Giants as well at the top. Good morning. You're tuned in right now on the Brekkie Wrap with myself, OJ, getting you ready for your Tuesday morning. And if you're looking for something to do this afternoon, your kids or yourselves, the Derby Soccer Come and Try Day is on today at Derby District High School after school hours. Juniors 5 to 12 are from 2:30 p.m. to 3:15. Youth 13 to 17, 3:30 to 4:30. And then seniors, of course, 18 plus from 4:45 to 5:45 p.m. So if keen on coming down for a bit of the round ball game for the Derby Soccer Come and Try Day, come down Derby District High School this afternoon. We've got some Ruby Who, Sunsick and the Forever Party taking us out for this afternoon. Bit of WA music for your mornings. I'll be back tomorrow, same time, same place. So until then, have a good one. Every

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Well, don't worry. 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

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I'm Tom. Some people call me Bloff. 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

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I'ma lay down, put a spell on you. 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What you wanna do? What you wanna do? Now what you wanna do?

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We're building a team here, so, you know, relating, engaging our perceptions and, you know, putting them all together and then hopefully try and find a pathway, I guess, a pathway where every one of us work together for the benefit of our children.

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1: Good morning, all you come here, Debbie, me, Ethan, I can't hang in the next hour till swinging doors time. It's a beautiful day today, Debbie, so here's Jimmy Cliff with, we all can see clearly now.

Yeah, there was Jimmy Clifford. We all can see clearly now. Next song, you got a little prisoner out there that's listening in, and here. So here's this with Jailbreak. Oh, portion, sorry.

Yeah, that is like I got the prisoner here in Derby, and that was ACDC with Jailbreak. Next song is Animal Going Country Out There, so here's the request. It's Alan Jackson with Going Country.

Yeah, well, that was Gone Country next song. I don't know everybody going to be the designated drinker today because the bulls have opened, so here's the request. It's Alan Joshua, designated drinker.

Yeah, there's a great going everybody to that course. They're going to be the designated drink, of course, the bowl show open. Next song, when you're driving, don't look back. So make sure you look in your mirror. So here's Scrap Melody, Don't Look Back.

make sure don't look back when you're driving, Cunningham. Make sure look in the mirror and that'll scrub Melville. Don't look back. Night song is Rick Echo to us. Well, if Fitra up, because we all left the town back then. Fitra, Muggle, and Yelbu town. We only remember going in one of town now, so here's our request. It's Fitra Express of the hometown.

Yeah, there's a request got any ring out there. Next song is request got me because I had a shave this morning, Debbie. So here's my request. It's Brooks and Dunn's Brand New Man.

Yeah, the Roy Family Shuffle and Kimberly Time. Next song is Secured Waka Waka, this time for Derby Time. Oh, I'm understanding. It's time for drinking time.

Yeah, there was Jesse J. Earl Grant and Nick Minaj with Bang Bang. Next song is Remo Selena Gomez, Calm Down. 9 minutes to 12 o'clock, Debbie.

Yeah, there was Rimo with Selena Gomez, Calm Down. And my last song for the day, Derby, is Peter Andre and Mysterious Girl. Hope you guys enjoyed my show today, Derby. Thanks for having me. Have a wonderful day and meet you tomorrow. Same place, same time, and 5 minutes to 12 o'clock, everybody. We're all going to be the destiny drinker.

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Taku Aboriginal Corporation is calling all Nyingana Mangala Native Title holders and Walalaku members to attend an important community meeting about the proposed Buru Energy Raphael gas project. The meetings will be held on Wednesday, the 9th and Thursday, the 10th of September, from 9 a.m. to 4 p.m. at the Derby Sportsman's Club, 61 Ashley Street here in Derby, followed by a venue change on Friday, the 11th of September, from 9 a.m. to 12 noon at the Recreation Centre Community Room, 61 Ashley Street here in Derby. This is an important opportunity for Nyingana Mangala people to hear independent environmental advice and receive an update from Buru Energy about the proposed Raphael project. It is critical that all Nyingana Mangala Native Title holders attend this important meeting, hear the information firsthand, and to understand what is being proposed. If you need help with transport or accommodation, please contact Walalaku on 0891911234. That's 0891911234. Or email casual@walalaku.org.au. Travel assistance requests need to be received by 12 noon, Wednesday, the 2nd of September, 2026.

I started out writing about Dennis Hopper, ended up writing about Johnny Cash and Chris Gantry, Ramblin' Jack Elliott, Bobby North, Freddie Neal, David Blue, Eric Anderson, Paul Siebel, a lot of others I can't think of now because I can't hear myself.

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2: Hello, this is Stephen Morrison. Up from Kalgoorlie for a couple of weeks, back home to the Kimberleys, but couldn't leave without unloading my brother Brad Shadforth. 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

0: Walalaku Aboriginal Corporation is calling for all Nyikana, Mangala, Native title holders and Walalaku members to attend an important community meeting about the proposed Buru Energy Raphael Gas Project. The meeting will be held on Wednesday the 9th and Thursday the 10th of September from 9 a.m. to 4 p.m. at the Derby Sportsman Club, 61 Ashley Street, Derby, followed by a venue change on Friday the 11th of September from 9 a.m. to 12 noon at the Recreation Centre Community Room, 61 Ashley Street, Derby. 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

0: On a hot summer night, would you offer your throat to the wolf with the red roses?
1: Will he offer me his mouth?
0: Yes.
1: Will he offer me his teeth?
0: Yes.
1: Will he offer me his jaws?
0: Yes.
1: Will he offer me his hunger?
0: Yes.
1: Again, will he offer me his hunger?
0: Yes.
1: And will he starve without me?
0: Yes.
1: Then does he love me?
0: Yes.
1: Yes.
0: On a hot summer night, would you offer your throat to the wolf with the red roses?
1: Yes.
0: I bet you say that to all the boys.

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1: 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Brad Shadforth with you through your lunch break up until 3 p.m. the Savo.

0: Come and try Derby Soccer. Tuesday the 18th of August at the Derby District High School. 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

Derby District High School is now a scooter-free school. No electric scooters on school grounds. Electric scooters are not permitted to be ridden, stored, parked or charged on school grounds at Derby District High School. Western Australian law, what families need to know and age rules. Riders must be legal riding age under WA road rules. Students under the legal age must not ride electric scooters on public roads or paths. Helmets are law. A helmet is mandatory for all riders. And police can fine riders. Fines and other penalties apply for unsafe, illegal or underage riding. No charging at school. For safety reasons, scooters and batteries must not be charged at school. Lithium batteries pose a fire risk if damaged or incorrectly charged. Why are we scooter-free? Student safety, reduced fire risk, and clear supervision and traffic management, and consistent with duty of care obligations. Derby District High School, thank you for helping keep our school safe.

0: The Derby Speedway Club 2026 race calendar. June the 19th and 20th, the Boab Spectacular. July the 25th, All Division Point Meeting. August the 21st and 22nd, the Donnie Archer Memorial with the Westralia Cup for the first time here in Derby. And lastly, on September the 11th and 12th, the Yakamunga Stampede.
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No pressure, no competition, just fresh air, movement and good people. 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One step is all it takes. The Derby Run Club, every Thursday at the Jetty Walkway Car Park at 5 p.m.

this labor and toil, we manifest. Yeah, manifesting. 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Make it real. Manifest that thing. Manifest it. Fetch what is yours. 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
1: Right now, I just need you to get real loose. 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

0: Wallalaku Aboriginal Corporation is calling all Nyingamangala Native Title holders and Wallalaku members to attend an important community meeting about the proposed Buru Energy Raphael gas project. The meetings will be held on Wednesday, the 9th and Thursday, the 10th of September, from 9 a.m. to 4 p.m. at the Derby Sportsman's Club, 61 Ashley Street here in Derby, followed by a venue change on Friday, the 11th of September, from 9 a.m. to 12 noon at the Recreation Centre Community Room, 61 Ashley Street here in Derby. This is an important opportunity for Nyingamangala people to hear independent environmental advice and receive an update from Buru Energy about the proposed Raphael project. It is critical that all Nyingamangala Native Title holders attend this important meeting, hear the information firsthand, and to understand what is being proposed. If you need help with transport or accommodation, please contact Wallalaku on 0891911234. That's 0891911234. Or email casual@wallalaku.org.au. Travel assistance requests need to be received by 12 noon, Wednesday, the 2nd of September, 2026.
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0: Did you know that stores in remote Aboriginal and Torres Strait Islander communities can join the low-cost essentials subsidy scheme? Community stores that join the scheme can get cheaper wholesale goods for their store, and freight is included on those items. 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
1: The Derby Speedway Club 2026 race calendar. July the 25th, All Division Point Meeting. August the 21st and 22nd, the Donny Archer Memorial with the Westralia Cup for the first time here in Derby. And lastly, on September the 11th and 12th, the Yakamunga Stampede.

0: The Walalaku Aboriginal Corporation is calling for all Nyikana, Mangala, Native Title holders and Walalaku members to attend an important community meeting about the proposed Buru Energy Raphael Gas Project. The meeting will be held on Wednesday the 9th and Thursday the 10th of September from 9 a.m. to 4 p.m. at the Derby Sportsman Club, 61 Ashley Street, Derby. Followed by a venue change on Friday the 11th of September from 9 a.m. to 12 noon at the Recreation Centre Community Room, 61 Ashley Street, Derby. This is an important opportunity for Nyikana, Mangala people to hear independent environmental advice and receive an update from Buru Energy about the proposed Raphael project. 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Travel assistance requests need to be received by 12 noon on Wednesday the 2nd of September 2026.
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the Derby bus service, pricing for room trips have changed. 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For children, it is $60, with the same-day return being $80, and for an infant, it is $20. The bus leaves Derby on Monday at 5 a.m., and later on in the afternoon, it leaves Broome at 12:30 p.m. On Wednesday, the bus leaves Derby at 6 a.m., and later on leaves Broome at 1:30 p.m. On Friday, it leaves Derby at 6 a.m., and later on in the afternoon, it leaves Broome at 2 p.m.

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It's up to you. No pressure, no competition, just fresh air, movement and good people. 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One step is all it takes. 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

0: Ooh, that was such a lovely, lovely song. You're tuned into 97.9 FM Lalgadi Radio with me here, Aaron, on the Backyard Show. It is 11 minutes past 3. That there was Sabaton with their song All Guns Blazing. It is a bonus song on one of their albums, The Last Stand. That there before them was All Time Low, Somewhere in Neverland, and kicked in Bicky Tin with their song Stay. Taking us up for the hour. Oh, it's been a lovely, lovely Tuesday afternoon. I hope you all have a beautiful Tuesday afternoon. I have quite a few things to talk about today on today's show. I will reveal all a little bit later. But after this, I got a little bit of ad. And then Chicken Poppers with Dark Blue. And then Mother Mother Problems. I hope you all stay tuned.
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The Derby Speedway Club 2026 race calendar. June the 19th and 20th, the Boab Spectacular. July the 25th, All Division Point Meeting. August the 21st and 22nd, the Donny Archer Memorial with the Westralia Cup for the first time here in Derby. And lastly, on September the 11th and 12th, the Yakamunga Stampede.

0: 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You're tuned into the Backyard Show with me, Aaron. Oh, I've Aaron Shedforth. I got this first news about the Green Lanterns. And they're unveiling a new ability. The ability is to upload your consciousness to the ring. Oh, and this is tackled in the series of Lanterns, which takes place during Aaron Pierre's John Stewart, the rising star who is trained by Jordan, the older Green Lantern who does not want to do it, to serve as the latter's replacement. So it's Hal Jordan teaching a veteran, and yeah, it's just his replacement. So what happens in the show is there's 10 years between Hal last updating his consciousness and then him dying and his ring going missing. It is then found, I'm pretty sure, by John, who is, in this series, Hal's replacement. Because, well, a lantern dies, the ring goes and finds a new wielder with the strong enough willpower. And the training data is, who's going to teach them, is the last upload of the consciousness. And that was 10 years ago within the show's timeline. And, 10 years of mystery. 10 years of, let's see what happens. I can't wait. I want to watch the series. But before that, I want to talk about the artist that we just put on. That there was Deveria Cat with a head case. If you want to know how to spell her name, it's very, very weird. It is Deriva Cat. And then I also had Mother with Problems. And our classic, our lovely Chicken Poppers, OJ, Joseph, Kira, Dan, the crew. Oh, man. And, yep, after this, I'm going to have a little bit of Family Jewels playing with Marina and the Diamonds. I hope you all stay tuned in on this lovely Tuesday afternoon with me, because I got two more articles for you to talk about.
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Like hi, this is Chad from the Tackling Indigenous Smoking team at DAS, and you're listening to 60BY Lil Giddy Radio. And remember, the craving of a cigarette is temporary. The effect it will have on your body is long-lasting.

0: Hello and welcome back. You're tuned into 97.9 FM with me, Aaron, on the backyard show. I was about to say Lulgetty. We are Lulgetty. Anyway, I'm here to talk to you about Netflix's up-and-coming fantasy anime adaptation that will absolutely show how the production team of Avatar The Last Airbender, the real-life series, was absolutely terrible and should never ever be done ever again. Because, well, that movie is a shame and it does not exist. I don't know what you're talking about. There is no movie. No movie in Ba Sing Se. Anyway, so this new anime that they're doing a live action of is Yu Yu Hakusho. And oh my god, that is such an old anime. At the center of the action anime adaptation is Yusuke Urashimi, a rebellious teenager who dies unexpectedly and is given a second chance at life as a spirit detective, tasked with investigating supernatural threats and protecting the human world. With Yu Yu Hakusho manga debuting in 1990, like I said, old. Whew, that's what, a year before Dad, 1991, Dad was born. Yeesh. This anime is older than my dad by 1 year. Damn. That means it's between, yeah, damn. And the anime following 2 years later, the engrossing story of Yusuke and his friends was obviously a good one to bring to the live action. Clearly, it's been loved through how many eras now? It still is loved to this day. And it will, the story will also have a season 2. And it honestly, season 1 just had way better reception than 1 because, well, they did it better. And they should have done it. I'm going to have to go and watch it on Netflix. Y'all got to go watch it with me. Anyway, an ad, and then I'm going to have, I've got to talk about those songs. That there was Arden Jones with his song Parachute, Alec Benjamin with Jesus and L.A., and Marina and the Diamonds with Family Jewels. Up next is Little Fair with their song Happy.
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0: We don't like living for the weekend. We love partying on the weekend. Whoo, that is a lovely, lovely song from Jonah and the Giants, The Weeknd. And then a Little Fair with their song, Happy. Ooh, I gotta bring it back down to darkness because I'm gonna start talking about this third and final article I got for you. And it's about this new series. It's a murder mystery. And it includes my favorite stuff, Cthulhu mythologism and reference. It is called The True Detective. And its first season is out. Oh, man. Where does it say? It's HBO, HBO Max. Ooh, HBO has been hitting off with some very, very good ones. And they've got direct, oh man, they got name drops like Carcosa, the King in Yellow. That is complete nerd culture, but also features many Lovecraftian story elements like multi-generational incestuous cults and the existence of an overarching evil, the Shadow. The show's central detectives, Rust Cole, which is Matthew McConaughey, and Marty Hart, which is Woody Harrelson, perfectly represent Murakami's classic dual protagonists. Cole specifically is portrayed as the detached hyper-intellectual who chain-smokes and quotes obscure philosophy. I can't pronounce words today for some reason. I don't know why. This makes him reminiscent of Murakami's protagonist from the books like Kafka on the Shore and the Wind Up Bird Chronicle. That is such a good... Anyway, I'm gonna lose myself in that. Up next is Alan Walker with Sleep Me Home, and then another ad after a song after that by Bajra. But I hope you all still love the Backyard Show. It is 12 minutes to 4. Stay tuned because we have more shows coming on after this, and we've got plenty of music for you. Bye-bye.
1: The Walalaku Aboriginal Corporation is calling for all Nyikana, Mangala, Native Title holders and Walalaku members to attend an important community meeting about the proposed Buru Energy Raphael Gas Project. The meeting will be held on Wednesday the 9th and Thursday the 10th of September from 9 a.m. to 4 p.m. at the Derby Sportsman Club, 61 Ashley Street, Derby, followed by a venue change on Friday the 11th of September from 9 a.m. to 12 noon at the Recreation Centre Community Room, 61 Ashley Street, Derby. This is an important opportunity for Nyikana, Mangala people to hear independent environmental advice and receive an update from Buru Energy about the proposed Raphael project. It is critical for all Nyikana, Mangala native title holders to attend this important meeting to hear the information firsthand and to understand what is being proposed. 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Travel assistance requests need to be received by 12 noon on Wednesday the 2nd of September 2020.

0: Wallalaku Aboriginal Corporation is calling all Nyingamangala Native Title holders and Wallalaku members to attend an important community meeting about the proposed Buru Energy Raphael gas project. 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This is an important opportunity for Nyingamangala people to hear independent environmental advice and receive an update from Buru Energy about the proposed Raphael project. It is critical that all Nyingamangala Native Title holders attend this important meeting, hear the information firsthand, and to understand what is being proposed. 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
1: 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This is the end for me. I hope you all enjoyed the show with me, but that there was a Budgera with his song Better Be Home, and then Alan Walker singing me to sleep. It is very good. I have Indigenous Hour next. I hope you enjoy.

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1: Hi, everyone. Okay. Ooh. Okay, that was from Bushman's Metal, Bushman's Bushman Bash with Desert. Yeah.
2: Desert Melody Makers.
1: Yeah. Well, anyways, now I'm going to next move up a song from
2: Kirura Band.
1: Okay. With
2: My woman, she has gone.
1: She has gone. So enjoy this one. You listen to a Aquinas at 6DBY.

Yeah, that was from Kerala band. Could pronounce it properly, but yeah. With my woman. She has gone. But now, the next song will be sung from Peter Brandy with Lady. And I hope you enjoy this song. So here it goes. Time friends, 30 minutes past 4. You listen to Aquinas at Halal Gadi Radio, 6 dBi. Here it goes.

Yeah, that was from Peter Brandy with Lady. Now, next one, remember a song from Ngulingananga with Amwanjina. Hope you enjoy this one. And yeah, time lapse 18 minutes past 4 in your local radio station here in Derby, 60BY, Lalgadi Radio. And enjoy. Here goes.

0: Yeah, that was from Gulinganga with One Dinner. Now with the next song, we move a song from His Journey with Bright Lights, Big City. Hope you enjoy this one. You listen to Aquinas at 60BY in your local radio station here. And here goes with the song. And time now, it's 26 minutes past 4. Or 27 minutes. 27, 26 minutes past. Or past minute past. Well, anyway, so you listen to Aquinas at that time, so enjoy this one. Next one is His Journey with Bright Lights, Big City.
1: You're listening to 60BY.

Yeah, that was from his journey with Bright Lights Big City. Now, we're next song, a song from Federal Express with I'm Better Man. Hope you enjoy this one. You listen to Aquinas at 6 dBY. Time reads 29 minutes to 5. So it's 4:30 now, so it's 29 minutes to 5. So it's 31 minutes. Here it goes. Well, it's 4:30. Yeah, but yeah. That's an hour. 1 hour to go. Here goes. With Better Man.

Yeah, that was from Express with Better Man. And now we're going to move a song from Kevin Gunn with Anyway But in the Kimberleys. What do we say? Anyway in the Kimberleys. So enjoy this one with Kevin Gunn and enjoy. Time rates 4:36. So that's 24 minutes to 5. Enjoy it.

Yeah, that was from Kevin Gunn with Anyway But in the Kimberleys. Now we're gonna my last song coming up, a song from Patrick Davis with Wet Season Again, and yeah, talk to you guys on Thursday. So enjoy. Bye. Time is 19 minutes to 5. Here goes with the song.

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1: 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You never noticed I was quiet. I was taught that speaking up was talking back. Always first to say I'm sorry, 'cause I wanted you to like me, and I thought that's what it took to make it last.

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Tuesday the 18th of August at the Derby District High School. 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
1: I bet you think I'm kinky, right?

Sometimes you turn your back to the wind. There's a world outside every darkened door, where blues won't haunt you anymore, where the brave are free and lovers soar. Come ride with me to the distant shore.

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Hey, you mob. COVID has affected our communities in a way we could never have imagined. And many people have already had COVID, maybe once, maybe twice. But you can still protect yourself, your family, and your children from the risk of getting really sick from COVID-19 by making sure you have your COVID needles and booster shots. This includes our kids. Did you know that all children aged 5 years and over can get a COVID vaccine right now? And some little ones, less than 5 years old, are at more risk of getting really sick from COVID, so they can get their vaccine too. This includes kids who have a disability or have different medical issues. If you need some help in understanding why vaccinating our kids is important, and to find out if they're eligible for the COVID-19 vaccine, have a yarn with your doctor or nurse at the clinic today.

0: The Derby Speedway Club 2026 race calendar. June the 19th and 20th, the Boab Spectacular. July the 25th, All Division Point Meeting. August the 21st and 22nd, the Donny Archer Memorial with the Westralia Cup for the first time here in Derby. And lastly, on September the 11th and 12th, the Yakamunga Stampede.
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I always tried to do

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0: 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Harpo Slideman, a.k.a. Victor Patrick, with the Access and Inclusion Show. 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
4: Keep that on.

Wallalaku Aboriginal Corporation is calling all Nyingana Mangala Native Title holders and Wallalaku members to attend an important community meeting about the proposed Buru Energy Raphael Gas Project. The meetings will be held on Wednesday, the 9th and Thursday, the 10th of September, from 9 a.m. to 4 p.m. at the Derby Sportsman's Club, 61 Ashley Street here in Derby, followed by a venue change on Friday, the 11th of September, from 9 a.m. to 12 noon at the Recreation Centre Community Room, 61 Ashley Street here in Derby. This is an important opportunity for Nyingana Mangala people to hear independent environmental advice and receive an update from Buru Energy about the proposed Raphael project. It is critical that all Nyingana Mangala Native Title holders attend this important meeting, hear the information firsthand, and to understand what is being proposed. 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That's 0891911234. Or email casual@wallalaku.org.au. Travel assistance requests need to be received by 12 noon, Wednesday, the 2nd of September, 2026.

0: Do you like your beats hard and fast? Well, then tune in to The Build Up every Friday from 5pm to 8pm, where the crew will be mixing the drum and bass beats for your enjoyment. 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I'm totally addicted to
1: bass. Hey, this is Campbell from Sonic Haze. 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
1: Yes.
2: Again? Will he offer me his hunger?
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2: And will he starve without me?
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1: Yes.
2: Yes.
1: On a hot summer night, would you offer your throat to the wolf with the red roses?
2: Yes.
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0: The Luma bus service runs Tuesday and Thursday in school term. 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

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Jog or walk, it's up to you. No pressure, no competition, just fresh air, movement and good people. Bring the kids, walk your dog, or meet some new faces along the way. One step is all it takes. The Derby Run Club every Thursday at the Jetty Walkway Car Park at 5 p.m.

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3: The Brekkie Rap with OJ the DJ.

also did have some Miss Lucy with Gold Star and Len kicking us off for this morning with Steal My Sunshine. What a great track that one is. Time right now is 12 minutes past 7. You're tuned in here with myself, OJ, getting you ready for your Wednesday morning, or hump day, as they like to call it. You know, that little slope down to the weekend. We've gotten to the midway part of the week, gotten past Monday and Tuesday, which is arguably the hardest part of the week. And then you get to Wednesday, that's kind of all right. And then Thursday, Friday, it's basically the weekend. Collective Soul and Chumbawamba I've got coming up now. So make sure you stay tuned. I'm taking you up until 9. Plenty, guys. Great music to get you ready for your Wednesday morning.

0: 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Things like where we need more transport, where health services should go, and where we need fields to kick a footy. 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

Shania Twain there with That Don't Impress Me Much. We also had No Doubt with Don't Speak and a bit of Hole with Malibu as well at the top. Good morning, you're tuned in here right now on 6DBY for the Brekkie Wrap with myself, OJ, getting you ready for your weekday mornings as always from 7 until 9 a.m. Got some Sugar Ray and the Wallflowers coming up now, so do stay tuned.

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Bit of Counting Crows there with Mr. Jones. We also had Hootie and the Blowfish with Only Wanna Be You. Bit of Radiohead, The Wallflowers, and Sugar Ray as well at the top. Good morning. You're tuned in right now on 6DBY with myself, OJ, for the Brekkie Wrap, here to get you ready for your weekday mornings every weekday from 7 till 9. Wednesday today, 19th of August is today's date. It's gone way too quickly. The time right now is 3 minutes past eight, so I do have the weather here in front of me. It is going to be partly cloudy tonight around the Kimberley, with winds being northeast to southeasterly, about 15 to 20 kilometres an hour, becoming light in the middle of